0: bit of JT, what goes around comes around here on Snow FM. 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They're your trusted real estate agents in the snowy mountains. About to take a look at that winter road report and also on the way. Now, we've got plenty of artists coming down under in the next couple of months. We're talking Ray, Olivia Dean, Five Sauce, one of them being this guy. From the start of November to the middle, we have got Charlie Puth coming here. He's playing next with this one, Attention.
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3: Transport New South Wales would like to advise Kosciuszko Road's open to parents at Guthaca Road. Caution, icy stretches from the Link Road to the village. Alpine Way's open to Threadbone beyond. Snowy Mountains Highway is open. Link Road to Selwyn Snow Resort's open. Elliot Way to Tumbarumba and Selwyn, the road's open. And Coomera Brown Mountain, the road is open. And keep it here for the latest winter road updates.
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0: Bruno Mars, but that's what I like here on Snow FM for you Monday morning. Now, not many artists are still at the top of the game nearly 40 years after they started, but for Kylie Minogue, she sure is.
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0: 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So let's take you down memory lane, take you back to 2000. Release of this hit, Kylie Minogue was spinning around. Playing in five.
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America. What's going on? 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

0: Hey, it's Joy, Saturday Sun here on Snow FM 97.7. $5,000 is up for grab right now. We're halfway through Love and Local Shop the Snowy, so just a few weeks left, and that $5,000 could be yours. We should do Love and Local Shop the Snowies across the Snowies here. 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Simple as that. 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How great? And just after your intro reports, Nicole Vince up next in your arms.
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3: Transport New South Wales would like to advise Kosciuszko Road's open to Perinchet, Guthaka Road, caution icy stretches from the Link Road to the village, Albemarle's open to Threadbone beyond, Snowy Mountains Highway is open, Link Road to Sowen Snow Resort's open, Elliot Way to Tumbarumba and Sowen the road's open, and Coomer to Brown Mountain the road is open, and keep it here for the latest winter road updates.
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15: 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Totally snowbound with no cars, no queues and no crowds. 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

0: 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We're talking Apple, Dream, North. Well, this next artist is no exception. Emery, she's named her daughter Forever Sugar, inspired by the way her nan used to sign off letters, so kind of sweet. And, well, speaking of baby, her song Rockabye with Clean Bandits coming up next.
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1: 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Building Snowy 2.0. 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

0: Republic and Alesso with I If I Lose Myself for your lunchtime here on Snow FM 97.7. And this next artist, Ray, what does she look for in a partner? Well, apparently it's this.
1: In a husband, I think for me, like, I love to laugh. Like, laughing is my favourite hobby, I would say. Mm-hmm. Do you know what I mean? And you mm-hmm. want someone who brings that light out of you.
0: Mm-hmm. Well, let's hope she finds that man in the meantime. I'm going to play this one, Ray, Where's My Husband, just after Katy Perry.
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4: Transport New South Wales would like to advise Kosciuszko Road's open to Perrinsha, Guthaka Road, caution icy stretches from the Link Road to the village, Albemarle's open to Threadbone beyond, Snowy Mountains Highway is open, Link Road to Sowen Snow Resort's open, Elliot Way to Tumbarumba and Sowen the road's open, and Coomera Brown Mountain the road is open, and Kibbity for the latest winter road updates.
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0: 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Just a few minutes, we're going to look at that snow report if you're heading up the mountain today. And it's just after 12. Snowy's best music continues. Benson Boone just after 1 o'clock news, sport and weather.
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0: 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Snowy's best music continues. Marshmallow. After Red Reports with Happier.
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1: 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Winter road conditions.
0: Transport for New South Wales would like to advise Kosciuszko Road is open to Perisher. Guthrie Road caution. Icy stretches from the Link Road to the village. Alpine Way Road is open to Thredbo and beyond. Stone Mountains Highway Road open. The Link Road, Selwyn Snow Resort Road open. Elite Way, Tumarumba to Selwyn Road open. And Coomera Brown Mountain Road is open. Keep it here for the latest winter road updates.
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0: 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Hey, whether you're working today, back into the work week, or maybe you're wandering through town, running some errands, or making the most of your day off here in the Starry Mountains, well, we've got the music covered. Just meet me in the middle. In just a few minutes, Maren Morris and Zed. 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

0: 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Also the latest from the Capital Newsroom with your news sport, as well as your weather just after two. A little gambling is fun. And Lady Gaga on the way with this one.
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0: Wake Up Dub with When Did You Get Hot. Thanks for having me here on Snow FM. Tomorrow morning, Beck and Jack are back on from 6. And Tuesday morning means one thing, Beach Shazam. So come and play along, see if you can name the song before Shazam does or if Beck and Jack does as well. That's on Snow FM Breakfast Show tomorrow morning. And up next. Yeah. The Road Reports. It's Maroon 5 Makes Me Wonder. 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
0: Transport for New South Wales would like to advise Kosciuszko Road is open to Perisher. Guthrie Road caution. Icy stretches from the Link Road to the village. Alpine Way Road is open to Threadbo and beyond. Snow Mountains Highway Road open. The Link Road, Selwyn Snow Resort Road open. Alleyway, Tumarumba to Selwyn Road open. And Coomera Brown Mountain Road is open. Keep it here for the latest winter road updates.
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21: 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It's the Charlotte Pass Snow Resort $2 Tuesday. Totally snowbound with no cars, no queues and no crowds. 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

0: 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Hey, think of this breakfast at Snowy Mill, lunch at Cabin Fever, dinner at Coomer Hotel, then do it all again the next day and the next day afterwards. 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
1: 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And no topic is safe. 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Jack has thoughts. It's bold, it's unpredictable, and sometimes completely unhinged. The one thing's guaranteed. Beck will have something to say about it. Catch Jack's hot takes every Friday morning on Snow FM Breakfast with Beck and Jack.
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0: 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Hello, Ben.
1: Hello.
0: What are you up to today?
1: Not much.
0: Well, I'm guessing you're working. What does work involve for you today?
1: Do labouring.
0: Doesn't sound like not much to me. Well, I reckon that earns a song request. What would you love to hear, Ben?
1: I'd like a bit of Coldplay.
0: Well, that can be done. We're going to have some Coldplay on just after your 3 o'clock news, sport and your weather. But first, a bit of Rihanna up first with This Is What You Came For.
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2: 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Australian energy starts right here in the Snowy Mountains.
5: This is Budgie Baker. Well, we had a little sunshine, we had lots of cloud and even more wind as we wait for the snow to start falling across the resorts. Selwyn Snow Resort, new jump chair for the skiers and boarders with Easy Street all set up for the tobogganers. Charlotte Pass, wind did put a hold on Guthrie's double chair, but Basin Palmer Pulpit T-Bar was spinning. Cozzy triple chair opened to the top for some long runs back to the village and the cozzy carpet looking after all those first timers and the kids. Perisher, four resort areas open, wind affected a few chairs, but you could still get some good runs in. Air and International spinning today on Mount P. Centre Valley, Front Valley were pretty nice. Smigs okay. Few lifts open in Blue Cow because of the wind and a couple of lifts today at Guthaga. Threadbow was nice. Basin and Carrolls went on hold with the wind, so did Cruiser. But Gun Barrel for High Noon. Anton's for something on Central Spur and Friday Flat for the first timers. Change in the weather. We'll be moving in even more tonight and into tomorrow, so we'll just have to see how much snow it can bring with it.
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0: 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But then in 2018...
1: we made amends. I sent a literal olive branch to her tour. It's like we have so much in common. We're like, be friends over that.
2: When we saw each other, it was very clear that we had grown up.
0: From feuding to friends, here's Katy Perry on the way. Baby, do you dare to do this? With Juicy J, it's Dark Horse. Like a dark horse. Playing next.
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3: 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Winter road conditions.
0: Transport for New South Wales would like to advise Kosciuszko Road is open to Perisher. Guthrie Road caution. Icy stretches from the Link Road to the village. Alpine Way Road is open to Thredbo and beyond. Stone Mountains Highway Road open. The Link Road, Selwyn's Resort Road open. Elite Way, Tumarumba to Selwyn Road open. And Coomera to Brown Mountain Road is open. Keep it here for the latest winter road updates.
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0: swims with the door. Thanks for having it here on Snow FM. Hey, I'm sure if someone said, hey, what's a holiday you'd like to go to? I'm sure there's something that pops up in your head, whether it's Europe, whether it's the other side of Australia, whether it's New Zealand, or I'm sure there's probably, you know, some things you'd like to work on around the house or maybe pay off a few little bills and loans. Well, with $5,000, I'm sure that could definitely help. 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Coming up just after your winter reports, we've got Babe Rexha, Florida Georgia Line. 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
0: 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Guthrie Road caution. Icy stretches from the Link Road to the village. Alpine Way Road is open to Threadbow and beyond. Snow Mountains Highway Road open. The Link Road, Selwyn Snow Resort Road open. Elite Way Tumarumba to Selwyn Road open. And Coomera Brown Mountain Road is open. Keep you here for the latest winter road updates.
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1: Ever, my life goal as a musician was to be able to headline a 1,000-seater. It's all I ever dreamed of.
0: And fast forward today, in a couple months' time, he'll be playing at Madison Square Garden with some of the dates already sold out, and then also spent his last weekend at a massive festival, Lollapalooza, with, let's just say, more than 1,000 people. This guy, he's on a roll. It's Sommer with Homewrecker. He's playing next.
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0: 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So is Lady Gaga, and then we're going to have the boys on, Will and Woody, back on for the next couple of hours to drive you home for your Monday afternoon. 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
2: 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Totally snowbound with no cars, no queues and no crowds. 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
5: This is Budgie Baker. Well, we had a little sunshine, we had lots of cloud and even more wind as we wait for the snow to start falling across the resorts. So when snow resorts...

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4: 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Totally snowbound with no cars, no queues and no crowds. 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
7: Will and Woody, the National DJ Tour kicks off tonight. And under 14 soccer training. More on that after the quiz. Right now, though, Woods.
6: Will's Reddit.
8: Beware of the barbed creeps.
7: It is the best of the internet, according to me. This is. I've got a story I've been trying to get to for a long time.
9: Well, let's go.
7: Nah, it's been trumped by my favourite story of all time.
9: Huge.
7: On Reddit.
9: Huge.
7: So, there's 118,000 upvotes, this story. It's actually.
9: Is that good on Reddit?
7: Amazing.
9: Okay.
7: Yep. Never get over 100,000 upvotes.
9: Whoa.
7: Yeah. We're discerning. We're discerning on Reddit.
9: Yeah.
7: We don't just like willy-nilly.
9: I like how you call it so, now. It's we. Anyway, go on.
7: So a Japanese boy noticed that his butterflies seemed to recognize him. So he spent two years. He's 11 years old. He spent 2 years designing an experiment and proved that the metamorphosis, so when a caterpillar turns into a butterfly, does not erase memories formed during the caterpillar stage. Proved it himself.
9: Get out.
7: Yeah, now click on the story. I put it on your show planner so you can see how cute he is.
9: Oh, he's adorable.
7: Isn't that just
9: and he's surrounded by butterflies.
7: He's butterflies.
9: Who can recognize him from when they were caterpillars.
7: From when they were caterpillars.
9: That is phenomenal.
7: Isn't that amazing? So he did this and he was
9: how?
7: Wow, this is a thing. I think we can get into it. I don't know how he did it, but he put it online and then it found out that it had already been an experiment which is done in the US, but like with like a university over the course of 10 years. He did it in like his backyard. So cool. So cute.
9: He's 10.
7: So there you go, guys. If you see a caterpillar and you offend it, it will remember that all the way through to when it's a butterfly. Now.
9: Oh my God, it's memories are passed on through genetic memory.
7: Yes. They genetically remember things, butterflies.
9: That's unbelievable. That's the best story I've ever heard in my life.
7: From an 11-year-old boy, he was like, hang on a second, my butterfly seems to recognize me.
9: At what point can we just, as a world and a society, just give him $1 million now and just go, like, do something else?
10: Yeah.
9: Do you know, like...
7: Oh, I think that would corrupt him. Not like Justin Bieber.
9: That's good. Good discussion anyway.
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0: Good afternoon, everyone. It is Will and Woody. All thanks to Mazda Australia. I hope you're having a wonderful Monday.
1: My wife, Will, has been laughing at me a lot because of something I did on a run.
2: Oh, yeah.
1: She thinks it's incredibly embarrassing.
2: Okay.
1: You're a runner.
2: Yep.
1: You run?
2: Yep.
1: Okay, I think a few members of the team run. We've got Annalise as a runner. Joe? No, okay. Liv, you're a runner.
3: Yep.
1: Sexy D, you're a runner. Okay, so we've got a few runners.
2: Fresh runner, just sexy D.
1: Canvassing, sorry, button pusher Tom. Sorry, you were shoving your finger in the air.
2: Early on.
1: Name me, please. I run. Okay, and I'm sure a lot of people listening run,
2: yeah.
1: And there is something that I do.
2: It's having a moment running.
1: Sorry?
2: It's having a moment running.
1: Oh, run clubs.
2: It is. It's having
1: run
2: a moment.
1: Club, yeah.
2: It's having a moment.
1: Absolutely.
2: Yeah.
1: Since, I reckon COVID was the moment.
2: You reckon?
1: That running just took off.
2: I'd love that. If you guys could do some producing and get a graph, when did running take off?
1: But
2: versus runners.
1: But you know, people are going to run clubs and they're like flirting with people at run clubs. It's where they like to meet people.
2: Yeah, no,
1: at these,
2: absolutely.
1: At these run clubs.
2: Yeah, no, producer right. Leop told me she goes to something called Park Run. And I just said to her, oh, yeah, I run in the park. Turns out Park Run was actually a thing.
1: You are sounding older and older every single day.
2: Isn't that crazy?
1: It is crazy how old you're getting. Anyway, I do this thing. It's the last couple of hundred meters of my run.
2: Yep.
1: And I've done this for 20 years, I'm going to say, and never thought too much of it.
2: Yep.
1: It was only that my wife, she's
2: out the front of the house.
1: Yeah, she can track my phone.
2: Oh, yeah.
1: So she knows where I am. So she was like, this will be cute.
2: Yep.
1: I'll bring the kids out and we can cheer on daddy at the end of his run.
2: Cute.
1: Which I was like, this is adorable. And she saw me doing something. And since that, I've been the laughing stock of the family, but I think it's normal.
2: Crazy that you've been with, how long have you been with Mim for?
1: 6 years.
2: It's crazy that she doesn't know that there's still a part of your relationship or you that she doesn't know about.
1: Well, yeah, because when was she going to see me at the end of a run? Yeah. It's rare for her to see me at the end of my run.
2: Yeah, well, it's just, I think it's cool. It's still a bit of mystery there is all I'm saying, right?
1: I'm also going to say that if I knew someone was watching, maybe I wouldn't do this thing.
2: No, I know. That's why I'm so interested.
1: Okay. So I'm going to tell you what happened from my wife's perspective. So it's the last 100 meters of the run,
2: mm-hmm.
1: and she witnesses me putting my hand through some bushes. It was just right hand out and like running my hand like inside a bush and through a bush.
2: Yep.
1: Finished my run, whatever. And then Mim was like, what was that? What were you doing with your hand through the bush there at the end?
2: Yeah.
1: And I was like, oh, it's a classic amongst runners. You get to the last 100 meters and you pretend that the bush is the crowd.
2: Oh.
1: And you put your hand out through the bush and you deliver some high fives.
2: Really?
1: Because you've won, because you're winning whatever insert event.
2: So much worse than I thought.
1: So I do that every single run I go on.
2: What if there's not a bush?
1: I'll find something, mate. I'll find a fern. I just want to slap something. And then sometimes I'll couple that with, I'll go hand through bush and I'll couple that with a little fist pump.
2: Like you've won the race.
1: Like I love it because I imagine
2: that a crowd. Do you sprint to the end of the run?
1: Yeah, hell yeah I do, mate.
2: And is there a bit of commentary that goes on as well?
1: Not loud, but in my head.
2: No, doesn't care about the volume.
1: In my head.
2: What are you saying?
1: There'll be a little bit of he's done it again.
2: Oh my God.
1: This is the fifth world championship. He's done it again and no one can believe it. And, you know, like I'll throw in things like, you know, there was the injury 6 months ago. No one thought he'd even get here today.
2: Oh,
1: and here he
2: is.
1: And here he is taking out the title. Now, does anyone...
2: Did you expect, like, after you told Mim that, what were you expecting from her?
1: So it's funny. When I told her, I didn't think it was a big deal. Because I don't think this is weird.
2: Yeah.
1: I think it's just a normal thing
2: he's
1: to try
2: it.
1: And get
2: he's
1: a little bit
2: race.
1: Of...
2: You're in the backyard, you've kicked a goal by yourself. You're like, oh, he's kicked the goal after the siren. It's that sort of vibe, right?
1: But I don't say it out loud.
2: No,
1: I'm an adult. I'm a 37-year-old man.
2: Yeah, yeah, yeah.
1: Okay, it's just, what you see, though, is a hand through a bush and then sometimes a fist pump.
2: Yeah, yeah.
1: Now, sure, have you ever done that?
2: No.
1: Okay. I'm going to go outside. Please tell me one of you guys has done that before.
4: I do something similar, but it's not like I'm not pretending I'm winning a race. It's like, you know, it's kind of satisfying to run past a bush and just grab a handful of like leaves and stuff.
1: Destructive.
2: Feels different,
1: doesn't it? Very destructive.
4: Or like running, like I've got a ring on, so sometimes I'll just like bang it against the fence, like, you know what I mean?
2: It's like a different sort of emotion.
1: Annalise, you're a runner?
3: I'm a track star, yes.
1: Yeah, you are. Have you ever done this? Hand through a bush to celebrate?
3: No, I haven't. And it actually reminded me of when you came and ran with me for my 5K, and yeah. I thought you were pumping me up, but it turns out you were just pumping yourself up.
2: Oh, yeah. That's wonderful that you spoke to Annalise for the entire last kilometre of her race and she couldn't hear you.
1: Well, she had her headphones in. And so you were nodding at me to make me believe that you were listening to me.
3: Yeah, I was.
1: Yeah, that was incredibly rude. Incredibly rude.
2: It's kind of cute, man. I cried after a run recently.
1: Did you? Why?
2: Got a PB.
1: Here we go. I think it's just, to be honest, I think this has become two old men that are looking for any sort of validation. You're getting PBs and I'm making up fake crowds out of bushes. So pathetic. We are pathetic.
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2: Guys, we're going to get out of here. We need to get out of here stat, because we're running out of time. Yes. For the first gig for DJ Will's national tour. My national tour kicks off tonight, Woods.
1: Yes.
2: The opening gig. Look, I'm going to be honest. It's underwhelming. It's an under 14 soccer training. You don't need to act exasperated there. I know your ego is on the line here. I know you've organised it. I know all of that. But I think opening gig for a tour, it's a little bit of a letdown, I'm going to be honest. No. But I'm going in with a positive attitude.
1: Good.
2: And I'm going to play some great music. I'm looking forward to it. I'm looking forward to it. Can people see it online, the tour?
1: Sexy?
4: Bloody oath.
1: Bloody oath, they can.
2: Where can people get the T-shirts?
1: Can't yet, but...
2: Well, so I said...
1: No, but here's the thing.
2: Get it done by the end of the show, because I can tell people to go to the website. We're getting messages from people who are at the website going they can't get the T-shirt.
1: What do people want most? What they can't have. And right now, guys, you can't get it. As soon as I figure it out, You might be able to, but keep that demand coming. Otherwise, these little cute fingers won't move a muscle.
2: I don't think it works like that.
1: It does, man. I don't think it works like that. That's just basic business, supply and demand.
2: Tonight, you guys can see the gig, Instagram, TikTok, yes. Will and Woody
1: and obviously
2: tomorrow.
1: Join us tomorrow. Join us tomorrow on the show.
2: For the full rundown.
1: We're just going to replay the whole gig.
2: Oh, just play the set.
1: Yeah. Easiest show in the world for us.
2: Love that.
1: We're doing that, right, Joe?
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19: This is Budgie Baker. Well, we had a little sunshine, we had lots of cloud and even more wind as we wait for the snow to start falling across the resorts. Selwyn Snow Resort, new jump chair for the skiers and boarders with Easy Street all set up for the tobogganers. Charlotte Pass, wind did put a hold on Guthrie's double chair, but Basin Palmer Pulpit T-Bar was spinning. Cosy triple chair open to the top for some long runs back to the village, and the Cosy carpet looking after all those first timers and the kids. Perisher, four resort areas open, wind affected a few chairs, but you could still get some good runs in. Air and International spinning today on Mount P. Centre Valley, Front Valley were pretty nice. Smith's okay. Few lifts open in Blue Cow because of the wind, and a couple of lifts today at Guthaga. Threadbow was nice. Basin and Carroll's went on hold with the wind, so did Cruiser. But Gun Barrel for High Noon. Anton's for something on Central Spur and Friday Flat for the first timers. Changing the weather, we'll be moving snow in FM even more tonight and into tomorrow. So we'll just have to see how much snow it can bring with it.
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0: 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Tones and I, Never Seen the Rain, on the way in a couple of minutes. 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
8: Remaining partly cloudy overnight, partly cloudy for tomorrow and Wednesday as well. Jindabyne and overnight low of 2 tonight, top of 8 tomorrow. Cooma getting down to minus 1, top of 11 tomorrow. Charlotte Pass also minus 1 tonight before a top of 0 tomorrow. And Canberra reaching a top of 10 after an overnight low of 2 degrees.
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4: Snow FM weather. Remaining partly cloudy overnight. Partly cloudy for tomorrow and Wednesday as well. Jindabyne an overnight low of 2 tonight. Top of 8 tomorrow. Cooma getting down to minus 1 for a top of 11 tomorrow. Charlotte Pass minus 1 tonight. Top of 0 tomorrow. And Canberra should hit a top of 10 after an overnight low of 2 degrees.
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1: 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Taylor Swift, Travis Kelce, rumours circling around that their wedding cost north of $30 million. 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
4: 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Christopher Nolan's next epic movie event shot around the world in new IMAX film technology. 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
6: Remaining partly cloudy overnights, partly cloudy for tomorrow and Wednesday as well. Jindabyne, an overnight low of 2 degrees tonight, top of 8 tomorrow. Kuma getting down to minus 1, top of 11 tomorrow. Charlotte Pass minus 1 tonight, top of 0 tomorrow. And Canberra should reach top of 10 tomorrow after an overnight low of 2 degrees.
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0: All right, up next, she's local to the Snowies. She won Australian Idol not too long ago. And this is her debut single, Kesha Neve. It's Better This Way. To get this on for you in a couple of minutes. 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

0: 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All right, let's keep this Aussie music going with the Aussie Music Hour. That is coming up next on Snow FM. When was the last time you heard this? Such a tune. 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
0: Remaining partly cloudy overnight, partly cloudy for tomorrow and Wednesday as well. Jindabyne, an overnight low of 2 tonight. Top of 8 tomorrow. Kuma, an overnight low of minus 1. Top of 11 tomorrow. Charlotte Pass, minus 1 tonight. 0 the top tomorrow. And Canberra reaching a top of 10 tomorrow after an overnight low of 2 degrees.
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0: Snow FM Breakfast with Beck and Jack back tomorrow morning from 6 right here on Snow FM. All right, warm up those vocals because if you're currently driving along the Monaro Highway, you're going to need warm vocals if you're going to sing along to this. It's Chandelier and it's on the way in just a couple of minutes. 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

0: Every Friday on Snow FM Breakfast with Beck and Jack, Jack unleashes his hottest opinions of the week. And no topic is safe. From sport to movies to food to the things that should absolutely be banned forever. Pineapple on pizza, slow walkers at the supermarket, reality TV. Jack has thoughts. It's bold, it's unpredictable, and sometimes completely unhinged. The one thing's guaranteed. Beck will have something to say about it. Catch Jack's hot takes every Friday morning on Snow FM Breakfast with Beck and Jack.
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0: 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Guess that year. One song, one movie quote, and one massive news event, all from the same year. The challenge? Can Beck and Jack figure out which year? Or will they be completely stuck in the wrong decade?
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0: Snork On, it's a great divide on Snork FM Breakfast with Beck and Jack. Jack, are you someone that's very prone to like blushing?
1: Yes, yeah. I would say yes. But I naturally have like red cheeks. I naturally have rosacea. Like, it's not as bad, but it is always there, and I'm always a little bit rosy.
0: Okay, well, I have something very special that tells me about you.
1: Oh, am I going to win $1 million?
0: Oh, I don't know if it's that.
1: Okay. I'll keep manifesting that away.
0: I'll let you know what that is in my weird wisdom very shortly. Right now, though, let's check out those road conditions.
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1: Transport for New South Wales would like to advise Kosciuszko Road's open to Perisher. Caution, ice and snow on the road from Wilson's Valley to Prussian Creek. Chains are required from Prussian Creek to Perisher. Guthaga Road is open. Caution, ice and snow on the road from the Kosciuszko Road intersection to the village. Alpine Way is open to Threadbow. Beyond Threadbow, chains are required from the Cascades to the loading ramp. On the Snowy Mountains Highway, the road is open. Caution, icy stretches from the park boundary to the Erangavilly Caves. Chains are required from Sawyers Hill to Kyandra. This road is unsuitable for heavy vehicles without chains. The Link Road to Selwyn Snow Resort is open. Chains are required, and this road is unsuitable for vehicles without chains. Elliot Way, the road is also open. Chains are required from the 8 Mile Creek to Cabramurra. This road is unsuitable for heavy vehicles without chains. Coomera to Brown Mountain, the road is currently open. Make sure you're keeping it here for all the latest winter road updates.
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1: Almost 6:30. Going to get a check from the newsroom with James. Also take a look at your weather and we'll see what the roads are looking like.
2: It's time to see the big movies on the big screen in digital projection and Dolby surround sound at the Jindabyne Cinema. 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Christopher Nolan's next epic movie event shot around the world in new IMAX film technology. 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
11: This is Matthew Baker. Got ourselves a little bit of snow falling. Not a lot just yet, but it should build during the day. Still a little bit of breeze around, so you just need to rug up today and don't forget the goggles. Selwyn, new charm chair, will be the go for the skiers and boarders. Toboggan will have all their fun on Easy Street today. Charlotte Pass, Guthrie's double chair, Cossie triple chair, getting skiers and boarders to some nice fresh snow. Pulpit Tea Bar, Basin Pommer and spinning as well. First timers jumping onto that Cossie carpet for all their fun. Perisher should get lifted. They're open across all four resort areas. Mount P6, Erin International will be nice. Front Valley, Centre Valley as well. Blue Cow, some lifts to spin in Smigs, and there are a few lifts in Guthaga today as well. Threadboat, Basin and Carrolls plus Cruiser will get you to some fresh snow, wind permitting. Gun Barrel plus Anton's for some nice runs, including High Noon. Friday Flat, good for the first timers. Have a good day. Hope the wind doesn't affect your day too much, but it'll be nice to see a little bit of snow on the ground.
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12: From the Capital Radio Newsroom, good morning. I'm James Wybrow. The federal government says the H5 bird flu strain will lead to more deaths in Australian wildlife. The CSIRO has confirmed a cluster of dead birds in South Australia have tested positive. There are now 78 confirmed cases across the country. Environment Minister Murray Watt says more mass mortality events are expected.
13: This is the beginning of what is likely to be a long, difficult journey. The reality is you can't stop native and wild birds flying around, and you can't stop wild animals moving around, and that will mean more mass mortality events.
12: In other news, a parliamentary inquiry has heard betting agencies have used drugs, escorts and cash to keep their biggest customers hooked. Federal politics reporter Nelson Scott.
14: A Senate inquiry is examining the government's reforms to restrict gambling ads across TV, radio and online platforms. Former NRL player Luke Bateman has appeared as a witness, admitting he's been offered illicit drugs by betting company executives as a form of inducement. Mr. Bateman says these practices worsened his gambling addiction, causing him to retire from rugby league in debt.
5: I was stealing money from my own mother to get those bonus bets.
14: His testimony comes as the Greens push the opposition to help strengthen the laws, though Deputy Liberal Leader Jane Hume says she's yet to come to a decision.
15: I think we should wait and see what that Senate inquiry recommends.
14: Labor maintains its bill in its current form strikes the right balance.
12: Hundreds of protesters have gathered outside a One Nation fundraiser in Melbourne. Dozens of police were called in to control the crowd, blocking the street for 500 metres in each direction. The event follows the announcement of the minor party's candidates for the upcoming Victorian election. One Nation leader Pauline Hanson told those inside the protest was concerning.
16: Why is it at this point in Victoria that people don't feel safe enough that you have to have this police protection where their resources could be better used elsewhere? So why are we allowing these agitators, these ones that are full of aggression and so nasty, why are we allowing them to dictate the terms in the state?
12: And one in four surveyed Australians fear they could lose their home after an unexpected setback. The McCrindle survey found 24% are only slightly confident they could avoid homelessness if they lose their job. Former Blues star Matt King is expected to replace New South Wales coach Laurie Daly. The Roosters assistant was part of Daly's coaching staff as the Blues won this year's series 2-1. Blues centre Stephen Crichton believes King will be a success.
17: Had Kingy for ever since I debuted in the Origin Arena, and the relationship he has with the playing group and the respect that he has when he was playing Origin, and the way he coaches as well, it's going to be pretty cool for him.
12: And Socceroos defender Lucas Harrington is closing in on a move to the English Premier League with newly promoted club Hull City. That's the latest from the Capital Radio newsroom.
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18: The cheapest unleaded 91 in Cooma is at the Metro West on the highway at $1.93. Cheapest diesel is at the BP on Sharp Street at $2.38. In Jindabyne, the cheapest unleaded is at the Metro on Kosciuszko Road at $2.08. The cheapest diesel is at the Shell on Kosciuszko Road at $2.47.
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1: Transport for New South Wales would like to advise Kosciuszko Road's open to Perisher. Caution, ice and snow on the road from Wilson's Valley to Prussian Creek. Chains are required from Prussian Creek to Perisher. Guthaga Road is open. Caution, ice and snow on the road from the Kosciuszko Road intersection to the village. Alpine Way is open to Threadbow. Beyond Threadbow, chains are required from the Cascades to the loading ramp. On the Snowy Mountains Highway, the road is open. Caution, icy stretches from the park boundary to the Irrangavilly Caves. Chains are required from Sawyers Hill to Kyandra. This road is unsuitable for heavy vehicles without chains. The Link Road to Selwyn Snow Resort is open, chains are required, and this road is unsuitable for vehicles without chains. Elliott Way, the road is also open, chains are required from the 8 Mile Creek to Cabramurra. This road is unsuitable for heavy vehicles without chains. Cooper to Brown Mountain, the road is currently open. Make sure you're keeping it here for all the latest winter road updates.
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0: 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Looking partly cloudy across the Snowies today. Some areas of morning frost clearing up later. Similar conditions tomorrow. Slight chance of shower on Thursday and a sunny afternoon on Friday. Temperatures today, Jindabyne reaching 8 degrees. Charlotte Pass topping in at minus 1. Coomer's maximum 12 and Canberra reaching 11 degrees. Currently in Jindabyne, it's 0, 0 at Mount Selwyn, minus 2 at Charlotte, minus 1 at Threadbow. Coomer is 3 and Canberra currently 2 degrees. 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
0: Waking up on Snow FM Breakfast, it's Beck and Jack. Just gone 6:30 on your Tuesday morning, which does of course mean we're about to play everybody's favourite music guessing game.
1: Let me guess, is it Bandle?
0: It is Bandle, Jack.
1: Oh, we love doing it. And I would say it's a Treat Yourself Tuesday today.
0: It is Treat Yourself Tuesday. Is it actually Treat Yourself Tuesday?
1: Well, it's a Tuesday and I just thought I'd treat yourself to the Tuesday.
0: Oh, well, I can say it's Taco Tuesday and we'll go have tacos
1: let's
0: as
1: do
0: well.
1: That.
0: Let's do that. Tacos after Bandle. It's coming up very shortly. Here's Pitbull, Neo and Afrojack. It's giving me everything. Snow FM Breakfast with Snowy Monero, Carpentry and Construction Group.
3: Me not working hard. Yeah, right, picture that with a Kodak. 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
1: You know Ariana Grande, she's had a massive last few weeks. Her new album just dropped last Friday. She's on tour and some details are currently emerging. We're going to give you all the gossip next in Today in Tabloids.
0: Right now, though, if you're heading up the mountain, it's looking like quite a perilous morning in terms of roads. So we'll check out the conditions now.
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1: Transport for New South Wales would like to advise Kosciuszko Road's open to Perisher. Caution, slush on the road from Smiggins to Perisher. Guthaga Road is open. Caution, snow and ice on the road from the Kosciuszko Road intersection to the village. On Alpine Way, the road is open to Threadbow. Beyond Threadbow, chains are required from the Cascades to the loading ramp. The Snowy Mountains Highway, the road is open. Caution, icy stretches from the park boundary to the Erangabilly Caves. Chains are required from Sawyers Hill to Kyandra. This road is unsuitable for heavy vehicles without chains. The Link Road to Selwyn Snow Resort is open. Chains are required and the road is unsuitable for heavy vehicles without chains. Elliott Way, the road is also open and chains are required from 8 Mile Creek to Cabramurra. This road is also unsuitable for heavy vehicles without chains. Coomera Brown Mountain, the road is open and make sure you're keeping it here for all the latest winter road updates.
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1: 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We'll tell you how you can win it next.
0: Right now, though, if you are heading up the mountain to go skiing or snowboarding, I'll tell you what, there's a lot of ice on the roads and a lot of chains required. Mm-hmm. So keep it here. Right now, we will give you an update on those road conditions.
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1: Transport for New South Wales would like to advise Kosciuszko Road's open to Perisher. Caution, slush on the road from Smiggins to Perisher. Guthaga Road is open. Caution, snow and ice on the road from the Kosciuszko Road intersection to the village. On Alpine Way, the road is open to Threadbow. Beyond Threadbow, chains are required from the Cascades to the loading ramp. The Snowy Mountains Highway, the road is open. Caution, icy stretches from the park boundary to the Erangabilly Caves. Chains are required from Sawyers Hill to Kyandra. This road is unsuitable for heavy vehicles without chains. The Link Road to Selwyn Snow Resort is open. Chains are required and the road is unsuitable for heavy vehicles without chains. Elliott Way, the road is also open and chains are required from 8 Mile Creek to Cabramurra. This road is also unsuitable for heavy vehicles without chains. Coomera to Brown Mountain, the road is open, and make sure you're keeping it here for all the latest winter road updates.
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0: I'm not the biggest fan. 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
0: Oh, no.
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13: 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Australian energy starts right here in the Snowy Mountains.
14: This is Budgie Baker. Got ourselves a little bit of snow falling. Not a lot just yet, but it should build during the day. Still a little bit of breeze around, so you just need to rug up today and don't forget the goggles. Selwyn, new chum chair will be the go for the skiers and boarders. A toboggan will have all their fun on Easy Street today. Charlotte Pass, Guthrie's double chair, Cossie triple chair, getting skiers and boarders to some nice fresh snow. Pulpit T-Bar, Basin Palmer and spinning as well. First timers jumping under that Cossie carpet for all their fun. Perisher should get lifts. They're open across all four resort areas. Mount P6, Erin International will be nice. Front Valley, Centre Valley as well. Blue Cow, some lifts to spin in Smigs, and there are a few lifts in Guthaga today as well. Threadboat, Basin and Carrolls plus Cruiser will get you to some fresh snow, wind permitting. Gun Barrel plus Anton's for some nice runs, including High Noon. Friday Flat, good for the first timers. Have a good day. Hope the wind doesn't affect your day too much, but it'll be nice to see a little bit of snow on the ground.
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15: From the Capital Radio Newsroom, good morning. I'm James Wybrow. The federal government is defending a decision not to include a ban on betting inducements in its gambling reforms. A Senate inquiry is investigating legislation that seeks to limit the number of wagering ads shown on TV, radio and online. The Greens say the reforms bill should ban inducements which seek to keep problem gamblers hooked. Communications Minister Annika Wells argues avenues already exist for addicts trying to quit.
16: BetStop is the national self-exclusion register. This is something that has been launched by the Albanese government. We have done an entire statutory review into BetStop to see how we can strengthen it, how we can improve it, how it's going. We know that 65,000 people, 65,000 Australians who are suffering from gambling harm have registered with BetStop.
15: In other news, the latest data suggests there's been an increase in drug-induced deaths and hospitalisations in Australia. The National Drug and Alcohol Research Centre found more than 2,000 people died as a result of illicit drugs in 2024. Associate Professor Amy Peacock says drugs like methamphetamine and cocaine are a growing problem.
5: While opioids remain the leading cause of overdose deaths overall in Australia, with a growth in stimulant-related harms, that's really changed the picture and telling us we need to respond earlier to these changing patterns if we're going to prevent avoidable deaths and hospitalisations.
15: Qantas is set to outsource up to 1,000 jobs to India. Chelsea Bowden reports.
17: Known as Project IQ, Qantas is reportedly planning to outsource part of its marketing, finance, HR and other back-of-office positions. It's part of a deal with consulting giant Accenture as the airline works on cutting costs and overhauling its operations using artificial intelligence. In a statement to the Australian Financial Review, Qantas confirmed it is looking at ways to accelerate the use of technology and AI, but says discussions with Accenture are in the early stages and no decisions have been made.
15: And Lifeblood has issued an urgent call for new blood donors, with regulars cancelling due to winter illness. Thousands of new donors are needed across the country. Spokesperson Ania Tandon says they need people with blood types O positive, O negative and A positive.
18: O negative and O positive blood are very important because they're used in emergency care, and more than 80% of Australians have O or A blood.
15: The New South Wales Rugby League will this morning announce Matt King as the new coach of the Blues Origin side. The former winger hasn't coached at NRL level, but served as Laurie Daly's senior assistant over the past 2 years. And the Wallabies are bracing for familiar faces when they take on Japan this Saturday. Up to five Australian players could line up under the Eddie Jones coach side in Osaka. That's the latest news update from the Capital Radio Newsroom. I'm James Wybrow.
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19: The cheapest unleaded 91 in Cooma is at the Metro West on the highway at $1.93. Cheapest diesel is at the BP on Sharp Street at $2.38. In Jindabyne, the cheapest unleaded is at the Metro on Kosciuszko Road at $2.08. The cheapest diesel is at the Shell on Kosciuszko Road at $2.47.
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1: Transport for New South Wales would like to advise Kosciuszko Road's open to Perisher. Caution, slush on the road from Smiggins to Perisher. Guthaga Road is open. Caution, snow and ice on the road from the Kosciuszko Road intersection to the village. On Alpine Way, the road is open to Threadbow. Beyond Threadbow, chains are required from the Cascades to the loading ramp. On the Snowy Mountains Highway, the road is open. Caution, icy stretches from the park boundary to the Erangabilly Caves. Chains are required from Sawyers Hill to Kyandra. This road is unsuitable for heavy vehicles without chains. The Link Road to Selwyn Snow Resort is open. Chains are required and the road is unsuitable for heavy vehicles without chains. Elliott Way, the road is also open and chains are required from 8 Mile Creek to Cabramurra. This road is also unsuitable for heavy vehicles without chains. Cooma to Brown Mountain, the road is open, and make sure you're keeping it here for all the latest winter road updates.
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22: 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Looking partly cloudy across the Snowies today. Some areas of morning frost clearing up later. Similar conditions tomorrow. Slight chance of shower on Thursday and a sunny afternoon on Friday. Temperatures today, Jindabyne reaching 8 degrees. Charlotte Pass topping in at minus 1. Coomer's maximum 12 and Canberra reaching 11 degrees. Currently in Jindabyne, it's 0 at Mount Selwyn. Minus 2 at Charlotte, minus 1 at Threadbow. Coomer is 3 and Canberra currently 2 degrees. 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
0: Good morning. Happy Tuesday. It's Snow FM Breakfast with Beck and Jack. All thanks to our good friends over at Snowy Monero, Garpentry and Construction Group.
1: So you know our beautiful government.
0: Yes, yeah. I am aware of them.
1: They've done something that they think's quite useful for us as the people.
0: Uh-huh.
1: And I actually don't think it's useful at all.
0: Oh, shock and horror.
1: I think they think it's going to be useful to us, but no, Beck. I really think that it's a waste of money and resources.
0: I think that's just another day in paradise,
1: Jack. It is just the classic government. I'm going to tell you what they've done that might not even be useful next, okay? Stick around.
0: Right now is Oh My with Cheerleader, Snuff and Breakfast.

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1: Hey, Harry Styles, he's had a little bit of another scare a couple of days ago. We'll tell you what's going on with him. Hopefully he's A-OK in today's tabloids.
0: Right now, though, let's check out those road conditions.
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1: Transport for New South Wales would like to advise Kosciuszko Road's open to Perisher. Caution, slush from Smiggins to Perisher. Guthaga Road is open. Caution, snow and ice on the road from the Kosciuszko Road intersection to the village. Alpine Way's open to Thredbo. Beyond Thredbo, chains are required from the Cascades to the loading ramp. On the Snowy Mountains Highway, the road is open. Caution, slush on the road from Alpine Creek to Bullocks Hill. It's unsuitable for vehicles without chains. The Link Road to Selwyn Snow Resort is open. Chains are required, but the road is unsuitable for heavy vehicles without chains. Elliot Way is also open, but chains are required from 8 Mile Creek to Cabramurra, and the road is also unsuitable for heavy vehicles without chains. Coomera to Brown Mountain, the road is open, and make sure you're keeping it here for all the latest winter road updates.
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4: 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The Charlotte Pass Snow Resort $89 Thursday deal. 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

0: Jason Derulo, it's What You Say on Snow FM Breakfast with Beck and Jack. Hey, if you're looking right now for a pet, maybe something a little bit more interesting than a cat and dog.
1: Hey, but I do miss my kitty cats.
0: Yeah.
1: Well, I love my kitty cats.
0: Cats are great pets and I love them as well. But maybe your kid's wanting something a little bit more interesting.
1: Yeah.
0: And you're kind of like, oh, I just don't really know what to do well. I think we're going to help you narrow it down very shortly.
1: We got some interesting ones from you as well. You guys told us some of your favourite underrated pets, and we're going to get into it next.
0: Right now, though, if you're heading up the mountain, we'll check out those road conditions.
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1: Transport for New South Wales would like to advise Kosciuszko Road's open to Perisher. Caution, snow on the road from Smiggins to Perisher. Guthaga Road is open. Caution, snow and ice on the road from the Kosciuszko Road intersection to the village. Alpine Way's open to Threadbow. Beyond Threadbow, chains are required from the Cascades to the loading ramp. On the Snowy Mountains Highway, the road is open. Caution, slush on the road from Alpine Creek to Bullocks Hill. The road is unsuitable for heavy vehicles without chains. The Link Road to Selwyn Snow Resort is open. Chains are required. Elite Way is also open with chains required from the 8 Mile Creek to Caprimurra and the Coomera Brown Mountain, the road is open. Make sure you keep it here for all the latest winter road updates.
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0: It's G Flip's latest bet on fire. Snow FM breakfast with Beck and Jack. I used to have guinea pigs when I was a kid, Jack.
1: I love that.
0: Did you know that?
1: No, I didn't know it.
0: No, I used to have two, one black one called Lucky and one stripy one that my sister very cleverly named Stripes.
1: Oh, I love that. A little pun. You're very lucky they didn't breed and go crazy, because I had a friend who had one guinea pig and then the next day became about 12 guinea pigs.
0: They do that. Well, no, both of mine were boys. Okay, unless nature decided to really throw a curveball, they weren't having babies.
1: That's very true.
0: My sister and I didn't look after them very well, though, so my mum did have to give them away, which was very sad. But I think guinea pigs are very underrated pets. Mm. I feel like a lot of people don't really go out and choose a guinea pig. You know, they choose a cat or a dog if they want an animal.
1: Of course.
0: But they're so cute. They're little. They're pretty easy to take care of. Honestly,
1: you just got
0: to
1: feed them.
0: You just got to feed them, have two of them so they don't die of heartbreak.
1: Yeah.
0: Or loneliness, because they actually can. But we wanted to know, we asked you, what are your sort of favourite interesting pets that you feel are unappreciated? And if someone were looking for a pet that's, you know, not a cat or a dog, what would you recommend?
1: Mm.
0: We've got some pretty good answers here.
1: Oh, I'm hoping we get a toucan, because I've always wanted a toucan growing up.
0: I think toucans are illegal in Australia, so
1: Okay, then
0: maybe not.
1: I will not be buying a toucan.
0: Belle said hermit crabs.
1: Oh, I love hermit crabs.
0: Which, honestly, fair. She said they're actually very smart and sociable creatures.
1: I think they were always called crazy crabs back in the day, weren't they? Like,
0: yes.
1: There was a term for it. Like, we never really called them hermit crabs, but I remember going to the pet store and seeing them in their little display, and I'm like, I was that kid who would poke on the glass.
0: Yeah. I've heard, though, I mean, shocking, pet stores aren't great, but they can actually be treated very badly.
1: Yeah.
0: And I think as well, calling them crazy crabs sort of puts that stigma that, you know, they're not really important animals and
1: kind beautiful.
0: Of kids, but they're just beautiful. They're creatures.
1: They're little hermit crabs.
0: They're little
1: beautiful
0: crabs. So I think, yeah, get yourself some hermit crabs, but they're one of those things I think you really need to research and learn
1: Definitely.
0: How to look after them. They're not something you can just chuck in a
1: exactly
0: in a cage. Alfie has said small turtles.
1: Oh, I love a good turtle, Alfie.
0: He said they're very calming and entertaining to watch, and they're also actually very easy to look after.
1: You must have to have a pond then, I'm imagining.
0: I don't know if you need a pond,
1: or
0: but
1: like
0: I,
1: just little land
0: well,
1: turtles.
0: Alfie said that they can fit in a regular home aquarium that's
1: okay.
0: just like a dry aquarium.
1: Because we all have a home aquarium just in our backyard, hey?
0: Oh, of course.
1: Yeah, I have one. I'll just go take my... I'll go have a swim in it later.
0: No, but I think it's pretty easy to get yourselves one, so that's not bad. Now, Jimmy has said hairless cats.
1: No.
0: You know?
1: No, they are a pain. They're a pain to look after because they do not have the fur to get all the dirt and grime. And trust me, if you let your cat sleep in your bed with you, you're going to have the worst ruined bed sheets of all time.
0: Yes, he said that. Well, they're hypoallergenic,
1: yes.
0: which is great. But he has said that they leave their oils everywhere.
1: Yeah, I'm telling you, if you've got silk bed sheets, you want to take them away when you get a Sphinx cat.
0: Hey, Jimmy, what do you mean by oils?
2: I'm not just Peter Parker.
3: While protecting.
2: I'm Spider-Man.
3: A world that is completely forgotten.
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16: 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Australian energy starts right here in the Snowy Mountains.
17: This is Budgie Baker. Got ourselves a little bit of snow falling. Not a lot just yet, but it should build during the day. Still a little bit of breeze around, so you just need to rug up today and don't forget the goggles. Selwyn, new chum chair will be the go for the skiers and boarders. 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Pulpit Tea Bar, Bass and Palmer and spinning as well. 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They're open across all four resort areas. Mount P6, Erin International will be nice. Front Valley, Centre Valley as well. Blue Cow, some lifts to spin in Smigs, and there are a few lifts in Guthaga today as well. Threadboat, Basin and Carrolls plus Cruiser will get you to some fresh snow, wind permitting. Gun Barrel plus Anton's for some nice runs, including High Noon. Friday Flat, good for the first timers. Have a good day. Hope the wind doesn't affect your day too much, but it'll be nice to see a little bit of snow on the ground.
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18: From the Capital Radio Newsroom, good morning. I'm James Wybrow. A government minister is questioning Pauline Hanson's decision to bar certain media outlets from One Nation events. The ABC, The Age and The Guardian were denied entry to yesterday's announcement of 8 One Nation candidates for the Victorian state election in November. Amanda Rishworth has said answering questions from the media is part of being a politician.
19: She says often she has nothing to hide. As a politician, you have to turn up and answer questions. And so by saying you've got nothing to hide, I don't know why she would want to bar ABC, The Age, the Guardian. I'm not sure who was left at her press conference.
18: Overseas, US President Donald Trump warns new talks with Iran are the last chance for Tehran to secure a deal or risk decapitation. The United States says the first phase of the agreement would open the Strait of Hormuz immediately. Iranian officials claim they are strictly in negotiation with Oman to agree on a new shipping corridor through the waterway. Former US Marines intelligence officer Hal Kempler has said it is likely diplomatic efforts are happening.
20: But there do appear to be some discussions, maybe through interlocutors like Oman, possibly the Saudis. Obviously, something's happening there.
18: Back home, the New South Wales Health Minister is urging people to avoid attending hospital emergency departments unless they absolutely need to. Several hospitals experienced an influx of patients overnight, with presentations surging at facilities in Sydney's west. Ryan Parks says there are alternative options for those who need medical attention.
21: We always prioritise those
1: most unwell, and that's why we're calling on people. If you don't need to use an emergency department, if it's not an emergency, use that 1-800-022-222 number.
18: And food charities are warning of growing demand for help from people trying to put food on the table. New data suggests nearly 3.6 million Australians have experienced food hardship for the first time this year. Research commissioned by Second Bite and Food Bank shows 85% of Australians are experiencing budget pressure. Food Bank Australia Chief Executive Kylie Tink says the data also shows many people are skipping meals. Fringe batsman Josh Inglis is in doubt for Australia's first test against Bangladesh in Darwin next week. He limped off during an intra-squad practice match in Brisbane, suffering a back spasm. The New South Wales Rugby League is moving quickly to announce Laurie Daly's successor as State of Origin coach for next year. Matt King will be unveiled as the new boss this morning after 2 years as senior assistant coach. And Gold Coast remains in the hunt alongside Canberra for a potential return to the NBL. However, the league insists any new team must have a venue that can host about 8,000 people. That's the latest news update from the Capital Radio Newsroom. I'm James Wybrow.
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21: The cheapest unleaded 91 in Cooma is at the Metro West on the highway at $1.93. Cheapest diesel is at the BP on Shark Street at $2.38. In Jindabyne, the cheapest unleaded is at the Metro on Kosciuszko Road at $2.08. The cheapest diesel is at the Shell on Kosciuszko Road at $2.47.
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23: Transport for New South Wales would like to advise Kosciuszko Road's open to Perisher. Caution, snow on the road from Smiggins to Perisher. Gutherka Road is open. Caution, snow and ice on the road from the Kosciuszko Road intersection to the village. Alpine Way is open to Threadbow. Beyond Threadbow, chains are required from the Cascades to the loading ramp. On the Snowy Mountains Highway, the road is open. Caution, slush on the road from Alpine Creek to Bullocks Hill. The Link Road to Selwyn Snow Resort is open. Elliott Way is also open. And Cooma to Brown Mountain, the road is open. Make sure you keep it here for all the latest winter road updates.
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0: 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Looking partly cloudy across the Snowies today. Some areas of morning frost clearing up later. Similar conditions tomorrow. Slight chance of shower on Thursday and a sunny afternoon on Friday. Temperatures today, Jindabyne reaching 8 degrees. Charlotte Pass topping in at minus 1. Cooma's maximum 12 and Canberra reaching 11 degrees. Currently in Jindabyne, it's 0 at Mount Selwyn, minus 2 at Charlotte, minus 1 at Threadbow. Cooma is 3 and Canberra currently 2 degrees. 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
0: 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Happy Tuesday. 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
23: Hey, Beck, do you think you're better than a robot?
0: Better, like smarter?
23: Yeah, smarter than a robot.
0: I think it would depend on the topic.
23: Okay, because I have the ultimate test next for you, and if you fail this test, you will be replaced by AI.
0: Oh, really?
23: It'll be me and AI in the morning.
0: Okay, I better lock in then. All right, let's do that next. Right now, though, it's Imagine Dragons with Believer. 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First.

0: Sabrina Carpentard's Tears on Snuff and Breakfast with Beck and Jack.
1: You know Ariana Grande. She's having a massive week. She's had a massive last few months. New album, tour, and she's got a little bit of a problem on the horizon.
0: Oh, no.
1: Okay, I'm going to give you all the details next in Today in Tabloids.
0: Okay, right now, though, if you're heading up the mountain, let's check out your road conditions.
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1: Transport for New South Wales would like to advise Kosciuszko Road's open to Perisher. Caution, snow on the road from Smiggins to Perisher. Guthaga Road is open. Caution, snow and ice on the road from the Kosciuszko Road intersection to the village. Alpine Way is open to Threadbow. Beyond Threadbow, trains are required from the Cascades to the loading ramp. On the Snowy Mountains Highway, the road is open. Caution, slush on the road from Alpine Creek to Bullocks Hill. The Link Road to Selwyn Snow Resort is open. Elliot Way is also open. And Coomera Brown Mountain, the road is open. Make sure you're keeping it here for all the latest winter road updates.
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13: 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The Charlotte Pass Snow Resort $89 Thursday deal. 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
1: I'm actually going to consider that a fail, Jack, because I would not have gotten that.
0: No,
1: you hadn't showed me it and if you hadn't given me the clue.
0: Yeah, well, it is a tricky one for 15%. Honestly, when I first looked at it, I was like, oh, I don't understand it all. But then I looked at it closely and I went, oh, okay.
1: Okay, I can safely say I'm definitely not in 15%.

0: Zane's Pillow Talk, it's an off-end breakfast with Beck and Jack.
1: Harry Styles up next.
0: Oh, we're being sandwiched by One Direction.
1: You know, he actually had a fall at Mexico City just the other night.
0: He did, Harry Styles. He's okay, though.
1: Yeah, he is A-okay for anyone out there.
0: He took it like a champ. He'll still be in Australia in November. All right, this one's going to play in five. Keep it here.
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0: 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It's Beck and Jack. Wanna know who's
1: 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We're on this morning with our good friends at Snowman Aero Carpentry and Construction Group.
0: All right, Joe Bro's on the way right now, though, if you're heading up the mountain. I believe there's some chains required on some of the roads. So you can be here right now. We'll check out the conditions.
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1: Transport for New South Wales would like to advise Kosciuszko Road's open to Perisher. Caution, snow on the road from Smiggins to Perisher. Guthaga Road is open with caution, snow and ice on the road from the Kosciuszko Road intersection to the village. Alpine Way's open to Thredbo, beyond Thredbo. Caution, icy stretches from the Cascades to the Wattles. On the Snowy Mountains Highway, the road is open. Caution, slush on the road from Alpine Creek to Bullocks Hill. The Link Road to Selwyn Snow Resort is open. Elliott Way is also open. And Coomera to Brow Mountain, the road is open. Make sure you're keeping it here for all the latest winter road updates.
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0: 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It's Beck and Jack.
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0: 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Too sweet. 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